This is a message for the sick. 18th remedy. O sick person who gives up offering things and takes up complaining. Complaint arises from a right, and none of your rights have been lost that you should complain. Indeed, there are numerous things which are an obligation for you, a right over you, and these you have not performed. Without Almighty God giving you the right, as though demanding rights in a manner which is not rightful, you cannot look at others superior to you in degree who are healthy and complain. You are rather charged with looking at the sick, who from the point of view of health are at a degree lower than yourself and should offer things. If your hand is broken, look at theirs, which is severed. If you have only one eye, look at the blind, who lack both eyes, and offer thanks to God. For sure, no one has the right to look to those superior to him in regard to bounties and complain. Concerning tribulations, it is everyone's right to look to those above themselves in that regard, so that they should offer things. This mystery has been explained in a number of places in the Risale Nur, with a comparison. A summary of it is as follows. A person takes a wretched man to the top of a minaret. On every step he gives him a different gift, a different bounty. Right at the top he gives him the largest present, although he wants thanks and gratitude in return for all those various gifts. The peevish man forgets the presents he has received on each of the stairs, or considers them to be of no importance, and offering no thanks, looks above him and starts to complain, saying, "If only the minaret had been higher, I could have climbed even further. Why isn't it as tall as that mountain over there or that other minaret?" What great ingratitude it would be if he begins to complain like this. What a wrong! In just the same way, man comes into existence from nothing, not as a rock or a tree or an animal, but as a human being and a Muslim, and most of the time experiences good health and acquires a high level of bounties. Despite all this, to complain and display impatience because he is not worthy of some bounties, or because he loses them through wrong choices or abuse, or because he could not obtain them, and to criticize divine dominicality, saying, "What have I done that this has happened to me?" is a state of mind and spiritual sickness more calamitous than the physical one. Like fighting with a broken hand, complaint makes his illness worse. Sensible is the person who, in accordance with the meaning of the verse, those who when struck by calamity say, "To God do we belong, and to God is our return." Surah Al-Baqarah, verse 156. Submits and is patient so that the illness may complete its duty, then depart. Stay tuned for other remedies, only on Message for the Sick.

Assalamualaikum warahmatullahi wabarakatuh. 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Asyhadu an la ilaha illallah wa asyhadu anna Muhammadar Rasulullah. Allahumma salli ala Muhammad wa ala Muhammad kama sallaita ala Ibrahim wa ala Muhammad.

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1: 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Sayyidina Muhammadin wa ala alihi wa sahbihi ajma'in. Allahumma inna nas'aluka fawatihal khairi wa khawatimah wa jawami'ahu awwalahu wa akhirahu wa zahirahu wa batinah wa darajatil 'ula minal jannah. Allahumma inna nas'aluka khaira hadzal yawmi wa khaira ma fihi.